0: 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That's Amore di Warren e Brooks. Ma voglio mettere in onda adesso un duo speciale come Bing Crosby e Louis Armstrong insieme dalla commedia High Society, commedia musicale, col Porter ha composto Now US Jazz. E beh, con due del genere più che jazz non si può avere, Bing Crosby e Louis Armstrong.
1: Dear gentle folk of Newport, maybe I should say hats and cats. I want you to lend an ear because, well, I want you to hear some really shimmering sharps and flats. For these cozy virtuosi, just about the greatest in the trade, are fixing to show you now precisely how, or approximately, jazz music is made. Well, you take some skins, jazz begins, and you take a bass. Man, now we're getting someplace. Take a box, one that rocks. Take a blue horn, New Orleans bar. Ah, you take a stick,

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1: 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Love and mercy, everybody's here. Hey, what's going on, man? Yeah, she's at home.

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5: I bring a coffee in the morning, she brings me in a piece. I take her out to fancy restaurants, she takes the sadness out of me. I make her cards on her birthday, she makes me a better man. I take her water when she's thirsty,